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Hey, it's Sydney on Spirit FM. So many listeners called in and gave during our fall fundraiser and shared some incredible stories, shared what God has done through the ministry of Spirit FM. And I just love kind of going back over these stories and sharing them with you because they are such an encouragement. And I also think they just bring so much glory to God for the work that He is doing. And so our friend Timmy, he gave because he says he's just been listening to the radio for the last 6 months and just felt led to give. And this sounds really simple, but this is really so important. This is how God works. 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I want to give back. 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

Hey there, I'm Sydney, and you're listening to Your Encouraging Spirit FM. I am so thankful that you're spending some time here with me tonight. So October is gearing up to be a busy month for my family, probably for yours too. You're doing all of the activities, right? You're going to the pumpkin patch, you're going apple picking, maybe you have a weekend getaway planned. We've got a lot of things coming up in October, and so I was telling my husband, okay, we have got to get the pumpkin patch trip on the calendar because we're running out of free weekends and we've got to get some pumpkins on the porch.

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Your Way's Better. That is Forest Frank on Spirit FM. Hey, it's Sydney here with your spirit verse for your Friday. Psalm 91:4 says, "He will cover you with his feathers, and under his wings you will find refuge. His faithfulness will be your shield and rampart."

0: saying thank you hardly seems enough, but thank you. Hey, it's your buddy Jess from Good Morning Radio. 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
3: Your Spirit FM forecast. This evening, a stray shower or two is possible, but all of us will experience dreary weather as clouds increase over the area overnight and into your Saturday. Low temperatures move on into the mid and lower 60s, and for your Saturday, highs only rise into the upper 60s, with off and on rainfall expected for the afternoon. For the WSLS 10 Weather Authority, I'm meteorologist Delaney Willis for Spirit FM.

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Hey there, it's Sydney hanging out for your Friday night here on your Encouraging Spirit FM. And I am just sharing some stories from our listeners who've given over the last 2 weeks to our fall fundraiser because they're so encouraging. And I am so inspired by these stories. And I know that you will be as well. So our friend Amy in Long Island, Virginia says that she listens daily at work and she thanks the ministry for the opportunity to bring her closer to her Savior through the music. She says, I have often felt so lost and out of place. Through my daily listening, I feel like I have found my path again. This is amazing, Amy. I love your testimony here. And I love that you really explain what Spirit FM is here to do, which is to bring everyone closer to their Savior, Jesus Christ. And so maybe you have been someone who's tuned in and you heard about the good news of Jesus for the first time through Spirit FM, or maybe it's just that place you go to every day for the reminders you need. If you are like our friend Amy and you have been blessed by the ministry, would you join her in giving to the ministry? You can do that right now at spiritfm.com.

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1: You know those recipes, those dishes that you make without really thinking about it? You're just kind of throwing things together and suddenly you've made something amazing. Hi, it's Sydney on Spirit FM. Well, I apparently did that today. So for my own lunch, I whipped up a quick chicken salad. And this was just kind of like, I've got some things on hand, gonna throw it in there, make it work. And then when I left to come hang out with you, of course, I told my husband, I said, hey, there's chicken salad in the fridge if you want some. I just made it today. I get a text a little while ago saying, this is the best chicken salad I've ever had in my life, which is really saying a lot because we tried a lot of chicken salads over the course of 10 years of marriage. We love chicken salad. So I was like, well, I got to figure out exactly what I put in there so I can make this again.

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And if you didn't know, your Spirit FM, well, we just spent 2 weeks in our fall fundraiser. And maybe you didn't know that. Maybe somehow you missed it. I don't know how you missed it because, you know, we've been here. But if you did, that's okay. Life happens. And if you're saying, oh man, I really wanted to give during that time, well, you still can. 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

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It's called Breathe On It right here on Your Encouraging Spirit FM. Hey, I'm Sydney, here to play that encouraging music you need as you wrap up your Friday, headed into an encouraged weekend ahead. Up next is Chandler Moore, God, I'm Just Grateful, on Spirit FM.

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Hey there, it's Sydney hanging out on your Encouraging Spirit FM. And tonight on this final Friday of our fall fundraiser, I'm just sharing some stories with you from our listeners who've called in and have made gifts during this time. So our friend Jean, she said that she couldn't use her phone last night and was listening to Spirit FM just on regular radio. And she was singing along and ended up having the very best night's sleep ever. And just wanted to say thanks. And so she wanted to start giving to the ministry. I love this because I have talked to so many of our friends and listeners who kind of experience the same thing. You know, they tune in to help them wind down at night, to bring them some encouragement before they go to sleep, to maybe encourage them if they're struggling because they can't sleep. I love getting to be here for that, for you, encouraging you during a rough night when sleep is escaping you. So if you know what that feels like to be on the receiving end of that encouragement, if you can relate to our friend Jean, then would you go to spiritfm.com and make a gift to the ministry right now? It is spiritfm.com.

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3: 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This evening, a stray shower or two is possible, but all of us will experience dreary weather as clouds increase over the area overnight and into your Saturday. Low temperatures move on into the mid and lower 60s, and for your Saturday, highs only rise into the upper 60s, with off and on rainfall expected for the afternoon. For the WSLS 10 Weather Authority, I'm meteorologist Delaney Willis for Spirit FM.

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love these stories as well. They are such an encouragement. So during our fall fundraiser, we've had friends call in and make gifts to the ministry, and they've shared what Spirit FM has meant to them. This is a story from our friend Jackie in Ringgold. She says that we have been a blessing to her. Her grandson and husband both went through cancer, but Spirit FM has been a blessing. And she has so many prayers for her lost family. And I love this. You know, I actually grew up in the Ringgold area. And so I am just touched by that alone, you know. But I also am just so touched that she decided to give during a difficult time, right? You know, her grandson, her husband have both gone through cancer, and she is praying for those family members that are lost. And that's a hard thing to walk through. But she says Spirit FM has been a blessing. If you can relate to Jackie, you know exactly what she's talking about. Even in life's hardest moments, Spirit FM has been a blessing to you. Would you consider making a gift right now at spiritfm.com?

He will cover you with his feathers, and under his wings you will find refuge. His faithfulness will be your shield and rampart. That's your spirit verse for your Friday. It's Psalm 91:4. I'm Sydney, and you're listening to Spirit FM.

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Hey there, I'm Sydney. Tonight I'm sharing some stories from our listeners who've given during our fall fundraiser, which you can also be a part of right now at spiritfm.com. Our friend Sherry in Boons Mills says that every time she turns the radio on, it's a song that she needs to hear from Spirit FM. And I love this. We hear this from listeners all the time. It's kind of become what we're known for, the right song at just the right moment. So if you know exactly what Sherry is talking about, you're like, yep, I turn this radio on all the time. There's Spirit FM with the song I need to hear in the moment. 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

That's House Fires with I Thank God on Spirit FM. Hi there, I'm Sydney. Thanks for hanging out with me tonight. Got just over an hour left in your Friday, and we are going to wrap it up the right way with lots of encouragement. So stay tuned. Here's Tasha Layton. Meet me in the valley.

0: Hey, it's Steph from Middays here. Thank you so much for getting involved in our fall fundraiser. 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It reaches into moments when someone needs comfort. Your generosity means someone can have strength. Have a reminder that God is near. Because of you, Spirit FM gets to be that steady voice of hope, and that is a beautiful thing. Thank you so much.
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2: Your Spirit FM forecast. This evening, a stray shower or two is possible, but all of us will experience dreary weather as clouds increase over the area overnight and into your Saturday. Low temperatures move on into the mid and lower 60s, and for your Saturday, highs only rise into the upper 60s, with off and on rainfall expected for the afternoon. For the WSLS 10 Weather Authority, I'm meteorologist Delaney Willis for Spirit FM.

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I'm Sydney. And as you're looking towards your weekend, your Spirit FM is just coming out of our fall fundraiser, but there is still time and there's still room for you to give. Your gift still matters right now as the day is coming to a close and the weekend is so very, very close. 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

If you're feeling discouraged, I have a great way to get some instant encouragement right now. Hey, it's Sydney on Spirit FM. And right now, I just invite you to focus on the places in your life over the last few years, or maybe over the last decade, where God has truly carried you and protected you. Look back and see the situations that maybe they were still hard. Maybe they were still scary. Maybe they felt impossible, but God carried you. He protected you and he brought something good out of that difficulty. That is what I do. When I feel discouraged with my current situation, I look back and I see how God provided so much grace and mercy and goodness in the midst of other difficulties. I see the things that he's walked me through, carried me through, because I couldn't walk through them on my own. And that's where I find encouragement, which is in and of itself an encouragement that those things that I thought were so difficult still bring me hope and good reminders today.

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1: It's been such a great fall fundraiser here at Spirit FM. Hey, I'm Sydney, and I am just looking back over the past 2 weeks and thinking about the stories that have been shared. I love what our friend Catherine in Frankfort, West Virginia, said when she made her gift. She said, "Sometimes this world is too noisy with all the alarms, the notifications, people calling for our attention. I just want to turn it all off. But the one thing I never turn off is Spirit FM. No matter my mood, it just works. If I am sad or anxious, it calms me and brightens my day." And I love this because Catherine is saying what so many of our listeners experience. It's what I experience too. When the world is loud and everything is fighting for my attention, Spirit FM is that calm. It is that one thing that always works and always lifts my mood too. 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

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I'm Sydney. I'm excited that October is here. I love October. So this is a month of celebration for my family. My daughter will turn 6 years old this month, which is unbelievable. My husband and I will celebrate 10 years of marriage this month as well. So if you've got some celebrations coming up, you want to make sure that you're signed up for the birthday club here at Spirit FM so you can get a shout out from Jess on Good Morning Radio. And here is the really cool part. Every week, she is choosing a random winner to win a sweet treat for their day of celebration. 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

Hey there, it's Sydney hanging out on your Encouraging Spirit FM. And tonight, as this is the final Friday of our fall fundraiser, I just want to share some stories with you. So maybe you've heard lots of stories as you've tuned in the past 2 weeks, but they are just always so encouraging to me. So I want to share them with you. So our friends who give to the ministry, Maxine and James in Gaps Mill, West Virginia, shared this, that they have been listening for 25 years. And there is always a song that lifts them up and encourages them. And I just thank God for Spirit FM. I love this so much. 25 years is pretty impressive. Your Spirit FM has been here for 32 years. So listening for 25 of that is really incredible. We're so thankful for these listeners who give, so thankful for these listeners who share their stories and have tuned in for so long. Maybe you've been tuning in for that long too, or maybe you're a new listener, but you want to be involved just like Maxine and James. You can do that right now at spiritfm.com.

0: So many amazing stories of God using Spirit FM to change lives and change our community, and we just want to say thank you. Hey, it's Doug from the afternoon show on Spirit FM. Thank you for giving. Thank you for praying. Thank you for being a part of what God is doing every day through this ministry, because hearing those stories of how He is moving are a great reminder of His faithfulness and the work He is doing in our community.
1: 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This evening, a stray shower or two is possible, but all of us will experience dreary weather as clouds increase over the area overnight and into your Saturday. Low temperatures move on into the mid and lower 60s, and for your Saturday, highs only rise into the upper 60s, with off and on rainfall expected for the afternoon. For the WSLS 10 Weather Authority, I'm meteorologist Delaney Willis for Spirit FM.

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5: Your Spirit FM forecast. Overnight tonight, a stray shower or two possible. Not all of us will see rainfall, but we will all experience the significant cloud cover. Lows in the mid-60s overnight, and for your Saturday, our highs only reach into the upper 60s, with more off and on rainfall for the afternoon. For the WSLS 10 Weather Authority, I'm meteorologist Delaney Willis for Spirit FM.

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5: 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Overnight tonight, a stray shower or two possible. Not all of us will see rainfall, but we will all experience the significant cloud cover. Lows in the mid-60s overnight, and for your Saturday, our highs only reach into the upper 60s, with more off-and-on rainfall throughout the afternoon. 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
5: Your Spirit FM forecast. Overnight tonight, a stray shower or two possible. Not all of us will see rainfall, but we will all experience the significant cloud cover. Lows in the mid-60s overnight, and for your Saturday, our highs only reach into the upper 60s, with more off-and-on rainfall for the afternoon. For the WSLS 10 Weather Authority, I'm meteorologist Delaney Willis for Spirit FM.

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0: So many amazing stories of God using Spirit FM to change lives and change our community, and we just want to say thank you. Hey, it's Doug from the afternoon show on Spirit FM. Thank you for giving. Thank you for praying. Thank you for being a part of what God is doing every day through this ministry, because hearing those stories of how He is moving are a great reminder of His faithfulness and the work He is doing in our community.
1: Psalm 37 verses 4 to 7 tells us, "Delight yourself in the Lord, and He will give you the desires of your heart. Commit your way to the Lord, trust in Him, and He will act. Be still before the Lord and wait patiently for Him."
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1: When we delight in the Lord, He does more than improve our perspective. He guides our way and establishes our steps. He gives a trajectory and firm footing. Later in Psalm 37, in verses 23 and 24, we find a wonderful explanation of this truth. "The steps of a man are established by the Lord when he delights in his way. Though he fall, he shall not be cast headlong, for the Lord upholds his hand." You see the realism here? Our steps are established when we delight in the Lord, but we will still stumble. Things won't always go right. There will be opposition. But because we delight in the Lord, He will uphold us so that the stumble is not fatal or final. He will pick us up and reset our feet so that we continue in His way, honoring and delighting and doing good. And because of our delight in the Lord, we can commit our way to the Lord and be still and wait patiently. This is future-facing dependence. We will not waver or waffle or reconsider even as society redefines what is good. We trust that God will act. Committing our way to Him is to put our lives in His capable, powerful, good hands. And so we can be still and wait on the Lord. We can live in the long view. What feels slow in our estimation is right on time in God's plan. We are often like children who have been told, "We're going to get a present tomorrow," constantly asking, "Is it tomorrow yet? Is it tomorrow yet?" Instead, we're called to be still, to be calm, collected, unpanicky. When we delight in the Lord, waiting becomes easier, because as we wait, our eyes are fixed on Him and we have reason for joy.
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5: 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Overnight tonight, a stray shower or two possible. Not all of us will see rainfall, but we will all experience the significant cloud cover. Lows in the mid-60s overnight, and for your Saturday, our highs only reach into the upper 60s, with more off-and-on rainfall throughout the afternoon. For the WSLS 10 Weather Authority, I'm meteorologist Delaney Willis for Spirit FM.

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6: Your Spirit FM forecast. Overnight tonight, a stray shower or two possible. Not all of us will see rainfall, but we will all experience the significant cloud cover. Lows in the mid-60s overnight, and for your Saturday, our highs only reach into the upper 60s, with more off-and-on rainfall by the afternoon. For the WSLS 10 Weather Authority, I'm meteorologist Delaney Willis for Spirit FM.

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5: Your Spirit FM forecast. Overnight tonight, a stray shower or two possible. Not all of us will see rainfall, but we will all experience the significant cloud cover. Lows in the mid-60s overnight, and for your Saturday, our highs only reach into the upper 60s, with more off-and-on rainfall throughout the afternoon. For the WSLS 10 Weather Authority, I'm meteorologist Delaney Willis for Spirit FM.

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1: Hi there. Happy Saturday and good morning to you as well. I know you're starting your day off right because you are here. Now, hopefully you also have hot coffee. Hopefully you've got a great plan for the day. But if you need encouragement to help that day go a bit better, stay right here for the soundtrack to a great Saturday ahead. I'm Sydney and you're listening to Spirit FM. Father,

0: You are listening to Your Encouraging Spirit FM. I'm Sydney, and if there are two things that I love on the weekend especially, it's a really yummy breakfast and a sweet treat to enjoy. And sometimes you get both of those at the same time. One of my favorites is cinnamon rolls, and it's also one of my favorite things to make. I make these all the time by request from friends and family. They're kind of my specialty, and my family loves them. We have them for pretty much every holiday and every reason that we can come up with. Now, I'm telling you this ahead of time because tomorrow is National Cinnamon Bun Day. So if you have a favorite recipe or your favorite store-bought cinnamon buns, you can surprise the family with a yummy cinnamon bun breakfast before you head off to church tomorrow morning.
1: That

0: here with a big heartfelt thank you. Thank you so much for getting involved in our fall fundraiser. 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I see you. I appreciate you. And I'm so grateful you're a part of what God is doing in this ministry.
1: Our country was founded on biblical principles, but it's becoming apparent those principles are beginning to erode. Join Will Graham on his tour of the 13 original colonies as we pray and declare our dependence on God. The Declaration of Dependence Tour is coming to Roanoke Monday, October 12th. Worship with Josh Havens from The Afters and hear an inspiring message from Will Graham. Details at declarationofdependence.com.

But the Lord is faithful, and he will strengthen you and protect you from the evil one. Your spirit verse today, 2 Thessalonians 3:3. And I love this reminder for starting our Saturday, reminding ourselves that the Lord is faithful and that we go through our days not through our own strength, but through his. I take so much comfort in that, and I hope you do as well. Hope it improves the start to your weekend. I'm Sydney. Thanks for hanging out with me this morning on Spirit FM.

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I'm Sydney, and I am so thankful that I get to spend this Saturday morning here with you. And I'm thankful for every opportunity I get to be here spending time with you, sharing encouraging music, and hopefully just bringing some good reminders to you no matter where you are. But you're tuning in and you're finding those reminders. And I'm just thankful for that opportunity. And I'm so thankful for each and every person, each and every friend of the ministry who came alongside of Your Spirit FM during our fall fundraiser. So over the past 2 weeks, that's what we've been doing. We've been here and we've been hearing from you. And it's been incredible to see how God provides, to see how He has used the ministry of Spirit FM in the lives of our listeners. And we're so thankful to still be here encouraging you today. So stay tuned and stay here for the encouraging music. And just know you're so appreciated and you're so very loved.

Hey, it's Sydney hanging out with you on your Saturday morning here on Your Encouraging Spirit FM. And I am so glad that you are here. And sometimes I wonder what you're up to when you're tuning in. Are you driving? Are you hanging out at home with your family? You know, just yesterday I was in the playroom with my kids at home and we were listening to Spirit FM. We had Spirit FM on because I love having that as background music when my kids are playing and I am just hanging out with them. Maybe I'm trying to get a few things done myself. And it's just such a wonderful way to start great conversations. And it's something to listen to. And it adds the soundtrack to our day or our afternoon. And it's encouraging and uplifting. So I totally get it. I know why you're here because I find the exact same encouragement that you do. So stay right here on Spirit FM.

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6: Welcome back to Community Matters right here on Spirit FM. And today we are joined by a dear friend of Spirit FM. It's the CEO of the Rescue Mission of Roanoke. It's Lee Clark. Lee, thanks for being here today.
7: Doug, it is always good to be with you. I love how you started that. We are dear friends. We've been doing this together for a long time.
6: Yes, I'm excited every time I get to chat with you, and especially when we're getting close to that drumstick dash season. It is an exciting time for sure. So as we get started, before we dive into the drumstick dash, just share a little bit of what's been going on at the Rescue Mission the past few months since the last time we chatted.
7: Yeah. So, Doug, I think one of the headlines for me is that the numbers of people that we're seeing coming in for emergency shelter are increasing. Earlier this summer, we were probably running around 200 people a night. And now that number is up to around 240 people a night on average. That's about 100 women and children and another 140 men who are in our emergency shelters. And as you can well imagine, there's so many stories, so many just we're meeting people right where they are in the midst of a crisis, maybe some of the worst moments of their lives, and sharing the hope of Christ. And Spirit FM comes alongside us and helps us do that. And we're so grateful for you, for the station, and for the Spirit FM listening family.
6: So share a little bit about what are, you know, some things that you see that are happening that are causing the increase in these numbers during this season.
7: You know, one of the things is truly a lot of different reasons. One of the things is just the increase in cost that we're all experiencing. Though, you know, like you're going to the grocery store and things cost more, or gas costs more. And, you know, some of us are able to kind of handle that and manage that, watch our budget a little more closely. But, you know, for a person who is living on a fixed income or maybe disability income, or even, you know, working at a job in a service industry more toward minimum wage, it is really tough to make ends meet. And so typically something happens, like they might get laid off from work, or a medical event happens and that creates additional costs they weren't expecting, or, you know, any number of things like that. And then that just triggers almost like a domino effect that results in the individual or the family losing their housing. And then once housing is lost, it is just in the current environment with rental costs for apartments going up, it's awfully tough to find another place to live that they can afford. And so those challenges are kind of all kind of snowballing for people. And again, you know, it's not just being here in the crisis. Most importantly, it's sharing Christ's love, but it's also practical things like how to find another job, or how to save money while you're staying in the shelter so that you have a down payment for an apartment, or to be able to turn your utilities on, or, you know, those kind of very practical, basic things that people need support on just to move forward and be able to get back on their feet.
6: Such an important thing to come alongside people in that season of crisis or that season of uncertainty, and just be there to, yes, help meet those physical needs, but also encourage them with the love of Christ as well. I love the mission of the work you guys are doing for sure. So share with me a little bit as well, just about, you know, kind of what you see as we move through the rest of this year. Typically, we're going to talk about the drumstick dash, the importance of coming out for that day and things like that. But what are other things that happen throughout the rest of the year that it's important for people to continue to support the work of the rescue mission?
7: You know, as the days start getting a little shorter and the nights are colder, you know, we'll see more people come in off the street. Often an entry point for a person who's struggling is to come have a meal with us. We serve breakfast, lunch, and dinner every day. And that's one of the big reasons behind the Drumstick Dash is that we will serve 200,000 meals this year. That's a lot of food that goes through our dining room. It roughly is about 700 or so meals a day that are being served here in our dining room. And it's not just that, Doug. It's also our Manna Food Box Ministry, where we're providing food boxes to families who have housing, but they're struggling. And because of programs like ours, they're able to make ends meet because they don't have to worry about how they're going to put food on the table. You know, Doug, that one of the things that's kind of remarkable is that a few years ago, we were doing about 7,500 food boxes a year. And this year, we will likely hit more than 21,000 food boxes. And that's a lot of people. You know, you should see our Wednesday and Thursday distribution days. Cars will be lined up from in front of our mission, from our operations, all the way out to the interstate as people wait to get in to be able to get a food box. And that just shows you how people are struggling and what the need is. And so as we go in these months ahead and it starts getting colder and a little darker, and you know, it might really kind of trigger some things for folks who have been living maybe on the edge, and they become unstable and lose their housing, and they wind up in our emergency shelters. And it just shows that all year round, the help is needed. You know, the rescue mission is one of those places that is always open. We're open 24 hours a day, 7 days a week. So whenever you show up, we're going to talk with you. We're going to get you connected and hopefully get you started on the next right step.
6: So I know one thing that we've talked about before that I think is just really interesting to kind of share perspective for everybody is, you know, you're talking about serving those 700 meals a day, over 200,000 throughout the year. And what a lot of people might not think about is the fact of, yes, they're spending more money at the grocery store, but food is also costing the rescue mission more as well. What has that looked like? And what have even community partners done to help kind of combat some of that rising cost?
7: You know, it's a lot of us working together. One of the things that we used to be so proud of that we would always share is that the average cost per plate for the food that we had to buy was about 12 cents a plate. That was fantastic. But in this environment, eggs cost more and bread costs more. And, you know, grocery stores have gotten a lot more diligent about kind of managing their own processes. And so what we've seen is that the food that we have to buy to make a balanced, nutritious meal is gone up. And so our average cost per plate today is about 60 cents a plate. So that's five times what it was just a few years ago. And while 60 cents a plate might feel like, well, that's not so bad, it's still a huge increase in the cost for our operations. We work with our partners in the community. One of the main ones is Feeding Southwest Virginia and also Kroger and many others as well. But we get about between 1 million and 1.5 million pounds of food donated every year. And it's food that maybe the grocery store ordered too much and they didn't sell as much of that particular item. Or maybe it came in and it was mislabeled, or maybe some of the produce was starting to go bad, and our volunteers will take it and sort through it and throw out the bad and keep the good. And that way we're keeping more than 1 million pounds of food out of the landfill and making sure that it's going to people who are in need. And Doug, it's delicious food. Our team works so hard to put together balanced, nutritious meals that not only are good for you, they are delicious. And so it is an ongoing effort to try to balance all that and make it work every day.
6: That's amazing to just hear about the intentionality with that as well, to not just say, okay, well, if we can't afford the good stuff, we're just going to feed them frozen chicken nuggets or whatever it might be. So making a difference and serving that good meal for people as well, I think really does show, you know, just the care, the connection, the intentionality as well So let's get into the big event of the year, the Drumstick Dash. It's one of those exciting things that we look forward to talking about every year with you. So share with us about the Drumstick Dash, kind of the history for people that might not know.
7: You know, Doug, this is going to be 21 years of moving our feet so others can eat. So we started this at a time and a place where we weren't sure that people were going to show up on Thanksgiving morning, and yet they did, and they kept showing up. You know, when we started the Drumstick Dash, we had volunteers who really wanted to do something positive on Thanksgiving Day. And so we knew that once our Thanksgiving feast volunteers, and we do a big meal on Thanksgiving. It's a delicious affair where all the turkey and gravy and stuffing and mashed potatoes and all the fixings are served at tables by hosts to all of our guests and folks who just show up. And, you know, we knew that we had more volunteers than we could put to work doing this amazing feast. And thankfully, a board member brought the idea to us on something she had seen in another city, and we ran with it literally. And and now 21 years later, we're looking at, you know, somewhere between 8,000 and 10,000 runners and walkers coming out on Thanksgiving morning to move their feet so others can eat. Every year I see as the streets of Roanoke get full and tears fill my eyes just in gratitude for everybody who's coming out to support our work.
6: So share a little bit about what the event looks like, when everything gets started, how people can register, all those details that we need as well.
7: Yeah, so one of the great things is we have a website, and it's Rescue Mission. Actually, we have our main website, which is rescuemission.net, and our Drumstick Dash website, which has all that information on it, is drumstick-.net. And, you know, it's going to show you there how to register. It's pretty easy. You can sign up to run. You can sign up to walk. You can also sign up to dash away. And so for those folks who maybe are traveling and they're going to be out of town, but you know what? They still want to get that 5K in before they eat their big Thanksgiving feast. They can do that. They'll get a T-shirt. They'll be able to be a part of the Rescue Mission family that's out that morning. And again, it is just a beautiful event. It's like the biggest community fun event that you could possibly think of in our region. At 9 o'clock, we start 9 o'clock sharp. The runners go first, and we've got some pretty competitive runners. There'll be people who'll be finishing the course, that 5K, which is about 3.1 miles, in 15 minutes or less.
6: Wow.
7: And so they are pushing it hard. I'll be at the finish line with our presenting sponsor, Pinnacle Financial Partners, to welcome that first man and first woman across the line and celebrate them. But you know what? Right after the runners clear the start line, the walkers come right behind. And we have people, we have walkers, we have people with their dogs, we have people in strollers, we have people who dress up for the day. They'll come as, I remember one year we had two young girls who dressed, one as salted butter and one as unsalted butter. That was a lot of fun. We have turkeys in the audience. I mean, you know, it's just such a fun day. We'll have local friends sing the national anthem at the start. We pray together to kick off the event. And it's a beautiful thing to be able to pray over these 8,000 runners and walkers, but also over our whole city. And just to kick off the day in such a special way. And, you know, the slowest folks at the end, they'll finish up in about an hour. So everything from 15 minutes to an hour and you're done and you're back home around your table with your family and friends and able to celebrate your own Thanksgiving feast, knowing that because you ran or walked, other people are being able to eat.
6: So I love the whole idea of this event. I love the intentionality with it as well. And one of the things that I think is so important too is just really tying back the impact of what that is. And I think you sum that up well at the end, but, you know, go a little deeper as well and share truly what somebody running or walking in the Drumstick Dash allows the Rescue Mission to continue to do.
7: You know, Doug, that's a great question, because with this whole event, with our sponsors and with the participants, we will actually raise about $400,000. That is huge. That's a huge component of our budget. And it's all of us doing it together. You know, it's no one entity doing it all, But we're all doing it together to really, again, move our feet so others can eat. And those dollars raised will help us to fund our food operations for the coming year. So when you think about that, it's going to help cover our staff time. It covers the kitchen staff that's running our kitchen. It covers, the food that we have to buy. It covers the volunteer coordination and the utilities and water and electricity and all the things that it takes to run a commercial kitchen at this scale of providing 200,000 meals. So it's significant. And also our food pantry that handles that 1.5 million pounds of food being that's coming in that won't go to waste. All of it works together in a pretty powerful way. It's kind of like the fishes and the loaves. And we each bring our part and God multiplies it. And it is a real blessing to be a part of that. And we just invite you to come and join us.
6: So if you want more information on that, it's drumstick-dot-net. You definitely want to get signed up. I think there's a couple of registration dates coming up, Lee, that we want to make sure people know about.
7: Yeah, so October 5th, there is a rate increase as we get closer to the event, and then another one on November 2nd. So the earlier you get registered, we can anticipate you joining us and make sure we have your shirt ready. And if you're going to be a runner, you get a medal and chip timing and all the things that go with that. And so your early registration just helps us. It costs you less, but it also helps us to get prepared better. So we just encourage you before October 5th to go ahead and register. But you know what? If you're one of those last minute people, don't worry. You can sign up at the last minute. We would love to have you again at drumstick-dot-net.
6: All right, so make sure you get signed up for that. It's going to be an amazing time. So as we get close to wrapping up here, Lee, would love for you to just share a story or two with us about the work that the rescue mission is doing and really kind of, no pun intended, put the meat on the bones for what the work is that's happening.
7: Yeah, Doug, that's a great question. And, I think of a couple of conversations I had with folks who are receiving help here that just recently I was stopped on the sidewalk. I was on our campus and just walking around and a lady stopped me. She goes, "Hey, Lee." And I said, "Yeah." And I called her by name and we were talking and chatting. And this lady is somebody I've known for a little while and she's struggling. I mean, she's struggling with some mental health challenges. And she said, she goes, "I own the rescue mission." I said, "What? Really?" And so we just chatted. And, in her mind, she again is just in a place where we're doing our best to try to meet her right where she is, get her connected to resources, healthcare, and our Fralin Free Clinic that's on site here at the mission that provides that medical care that's needed, that mental health care. And I was just struck by that conversation that sometimes progress is really seen in small steps. We love the big steps. We love the celebrations. We love people moving out. But sometimes it's just little steps that help people move in the right direction. And in her case, that's kind of small steps. But a second conversation that I had a little bit later that same day was with a fellow I'll call Sam. And Sam is moving out. He's been with us for a while. He's been working with our case managers. He's gotten connected with housing. They have gone together to visit housing so that he can make sure it's going to be a good place. And he just moved out this week, and our team worked with him to help him furnish his apartment and to get in. And it took a while for Sam to get stable and to get to this stage, but he's there now, and we celebrate that. And so there's this continuum of everybody who maybe is coming in from the first time to a person who might be struggling to a person like Sam who's moving out on their own and now doing well. You know what, Doug? It doesn't stop there. Our team continues to check in on people for a year after they've moved out. And so we'll continue to check in on Sam and make sure he's doing okay. And if he runs into some issues, then we're going to be there to help and help him to stay housed. It's a whole lot more important and easier for him and for everyone if he doesn't lose that housing and wind back up in our shelter. And so that's kind of what we're all about, from the start to the finish and everything in between. Just like this race, you start it, you run it, you feel good about it, but you know that you've run a good race and that God's going to bless us all coming together to support the work of this rescue mission.
6: Yes. Well, those are some great stories and some great reminders as well for us in the everyday life to just continue to just look for those blessings and opportunities to serve. Lee, I thank you for your time today. I thank you for the work that you guys are doing. It's an amazing work. It's powerful to hear the stories and to really see that, you know, God has placed this rescue mission in Roanoke for this season to serve these people in need. And just so thankful for your partnership with Spirit FM, as well as we continue to, you know, not just meet those physical needs, but come alongside people and tell them all about the love of Jesus.
7: Amen.
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I am so thankful for the Lord's patience with me. Hi, it's Sydney on Spirit FM. And anytime I myself am feeling impatient, especially as a mom, I'm actually reminded of how very patient God is with me, how He has always just been so kind to me in that way, how He waits for me to kind of figure it out. And He waits for me to start leaning on Him, even when I've been trying to control things and lean on my own strength time and time again. And of course, He knows that I know that's not going to work, but I'm stubborn. And I'm so thankful for His patience. And I'm so thankful that He is so slow to be angry. And He is so, so kind. And I try to remember those things, right? When I am struggling with a relationship or I'm struggling as a mom, I try to remember how patient and kind the Lord is to me.

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0: 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Hey there, I'm Sydney. And yes, I am already making plans for the holiday season. I know Thanksgiving and Christmas and all of that is going to be here before I know it. And so I am trying to plan ahead. If you're a planner too, you might want to get this one on your schedule and on your calendar. It's Spirit FM's holiday movie night. We've done this for quite a few years now, and it is always so much fun. And it's a great way to kind of kick off the holiday season, and it's fun for the whole family. So join us at the historic Grandin Theater in Roanoke on November 4th at 7 p.m. We are showing the holiday classic, and it's very, very beloved. It's Elf. So tickets are available, and VIP tickets are also available, but those are limited, so you don't want to wait there. This event is sponsored by Hope Tree Family Services, and Hope Tree Family Services will be on site during the movie, so you can come on out and bring with you some items that they are collecting for their stocking stuffer collection for foster youths. And so this is for kids between the ages of 11 and 17. So when you come on out, bring those items. Think of things like body lotion, maybe chapstick, socks, men's cologne, lip gloss, things like that. And when you do that, you bring those items out to the event, you could win a Spirit FM prize pack. We're so excited to kick off the holiday season with you. 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

0: So many amazing stories of God using Spirit FM to change lives and change our community, and we just want to say thank you. Hey, it's Doug from the afternoon show on Spirit FM. Thank you for giving. Thank you for praying. Thank you for being a part of what God is doing every day through this ministry, because hearing those stories of how He is moving are a great reminder of His faithfulness and the work He is doing in our community.
1: Silence.
2: Awkward on the radio, isn't it? But for many deaf children and adults around the world, silence is not awkward. It is isolating. Many are abused, rejected, cast aside, forgotten. International Christian Centers for the Deaf steps into that silence, helping the deaf find language, skills, education, belonging, purpose. It is more than aid in Cuba, a VBS in the Bahamas, or deaf schools in Uganda. It is belonging, purpose, and the gospel made known, maybe for the very first time. 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
3: In Psalm 37, verse 38, we read, "But transgressors shall be altogether destroyed. The future of the wicked shall be cut off."
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3: When we look around at the evil in the world around us, we are so prone to anger, and it feels justified. Why shouldn't we be mad at all this evil? Psalm 37 gives us a compelling and settling answer. No matter how angry we get, we will not accomplish what God guarantees for the wicked. They will fade like the grass and wither like an herb. They will be cut off. That is, cast out of God's presence and separated from the only source of life and joy. Their bow shall be broken and their arms shall be broken. That means they will be rendered powerless. They will be no more. Their days are numbered. If we give in to anger, we are both drifting toward this disastrous and definitive fate, and we are announcing that we think we can bring about better justice than God. When we grasp onto anger, we are letting go of delight in the Lord and instead are delighting in the downfall of our enemies. But the fate of the wicked is not a matter for our glee, but for our sobriety, our gratitude, and our settledness. We are sober at the weight and finality of this judgment. We are grateful for God's grace to save us and for His decisive justice. And we find settledness, even in this mess of a world, in His perfect judgment. Our delight is in Him, not in the condemnation of the wicked. No, friends, our anger does not serve us well. God's perfect justice and abundant mercy do. So we delight in Him and commit our way to Him and wait patiently.
4: Author-speaker Barnabas Piper is a pastor at Emmanuel Nashville. 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

Maybe you're trying to think of some fun fall plans for the weekend or maybe just any day of the week. Hi, it's Sydney right here on Spirit FM, and that's what I'm always thinking about this time of year. How can I make the season fun for the whole family? And here is one that I really love during the fall in particular, and that is a day at the park. I love doing this with my kids. It's something we can do as a family. It's something we can do during the week if we want. And it's packing a picnic or picking up food on the way to make it easy and just enjoying some time at the park. And honestly, if you go during the week, there's not a lot of people. So that's what I love to do. But hey, it's Saturday. And if you want to get out there, you can take the whole family, though it might be a little rainy. So maybe get that park day on the calendar, a day that's going to be sunny, not too warm, but having that perfect fall breeze if we ever get one. And you'll have a fun park day with the whole family.

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We are talking about all of the fall things that make the season fun. Hi, it's Sydney right here on Spirit FM, the things that the entire family enjoys. And I know you may have already gone to the pumpkin patch or to pick apples, and that is so fun. But I think it is just as fun and maybe even more so because there's no bugs involved if you plan a day to use the apples and make all of the yummy things, or you plan a day to decorate the pumpkins in a fun way with the kids. These are the sorts of things that I live for. I love going to the pumpkin patch, don't get me wrong, but I also much prefer something that doesn't involve being outside a super long time and doesn't involve the risk of creepy, crawly spiders around every turn.

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That's 10,000 Reasons from Matt Redman right here on Your Encouraging Spirit FM. Hey, I'm Sydney. Thanks for joining me this morning. I love getting to spend this Saturday morning with you. We're sharing a little conversation, a little encouragement over that first coffee of the weekend. So stay right here for more encouraging music as you go through your Saturday. Here is Stars Go Dim with Holy.

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Hey, it's Sydney right here on Your Encouraging Spirit FM. And something that I love is getting a chance to encourage someone going through a season that I have previously walked through. I learned what a blessing that can be to get on the other side of something difficult or a season that challenged me and realize I now have the opportunity to walk through that season with someone else. And even better, I get a chance to provide maybe the hope and encouragement that I wish I'd had in those moments. I get a chance to be the friend that I wish maybe could have given me some advice during those hard days. And it's such a blessing. And it's just one way that God takes what is already maybe just a difficult situation and he turns it around and he uses it for good, allowing it to help me grow, allowing it to provide wisdom I wouldn't have otherwise had so that I can turn around and share that with someone else.

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0: Hey, it's Steph from Middays here. Thank you so much for getting involved in our fall fundraiser. 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It reaches into moments when someone needs comfort. 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Have a reminder that God is near. 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Thank you so much.
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And here is one. If you are someone who's a fan of just being out in nature, how about one of those nature walks? And I love this compared to a hike because it gives you an opportunity to just really slow down, take the whole family, and it's super low impact, but you can look for those things that kind of give you the sneak peek of fall. And this is fun to do with the kids, to kind of treat it as a scavenger hunt, as an opportunity to look around at God's creation. It's a beautiful time of year. So having a nice slow nature walk forces you to pay attention.

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Hey there, I'm Sydney, and I'm glad it's finally fall. I am thankful it's October, and that means we're filling the calendar with all of the things. It's going out on nature walks, and it's going to the park with the whole family. But I also love this time of year for staying home. And so this is a great time to kind of dig into those home projects. This is when I start thinking, okay, I want the house to look a certain way because the holidays are coming and we're going to be decorating and things are going to get messy. And so I want the house as prepared as it can be. So this is also a great time of year to get the whole family, the kids included, to help with all of those projects so that you can get them done and actually sit back and enjoy this time of year.

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0: House Fires with I Thank God right here on your Encouraging Spirit FM. Hey, thanks for spending some of your weekend here. Actually, starting your weekend here. It's Saturday morning and the encouragement is just getting started. So if you stay right here, you're going to have the soundtrack for everything you're out and about doing and everything you're trying to check off your to-do list on this Saturday and all weekend long. 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
5: Our country was founded on biblical principles, but it's becoming apparent those principles are beginning to erode. 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

When you think back to a season where you needed some serious rest, how was it that someone else could make that happen for you? Hi, it's Sydney on Spirit FM. You know, I think back to the seasons of having a newborn at home when my babies were just brand new. And that's a hard season, and there's not a lot of physical rest that happens, but there's also not a lot that everyone can really do for you, especially as the mom, because you're kind of baby's favorite person for a while. And so I was trying to think, okay, what are those things that you can do to provide rest for someone else when they maybe aren't able to get that physical rest that they need? And for me, it was always the presence of someone else, a friend, a family member, to just be there, to talk to make life feel normal, to make me feel seen and heard. And so that's what I think of in those moments when I am trying to encourage a new mom, or I'm trying to help a friend who's going through a hard season where rest is just escaping them. I try to remember that sometimes, as badly as we need and want sleep, when we can't have it, the next best thing is the rest that we feel in the presence of a friend.

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I'm Sydney, here to remind you that on Sundays, we have something extra special here for you on Spirit FM, and we like to call it Made to Worship because we know that all week long, worship is your priority. It's the way that we live our lives. But on Sunday morning, worship becomes really a major focus, and you want to make sure that your heart is ready by the time you get to church on Sunday morning to focus on that time of worship. 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It's Made to Worship every Sunday morning right here on Spirit FM.

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And I just want to say thank you for giving it to Spirit FM. 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

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Hey, it's Sydney, and I wanted to take just a moment to say thank you for all of the prayers, for all of the gifts, for all of the stories that you provided during our fall fundraiser. 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And so if you got involved during this time in any way, if you were praying for us, if you gave during the fundraiser, we're so thankful for you and your gift and your prayers. 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You know, it really goes beyond anything we can even measure. So just know that the way that you have shown up, the way that you have partnered with Spirit FM during this fall fundraiser, it has eternal impact. And that, I hope, brings you so much joy today. 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

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And if you are in a season of waiting or you know what that sort of a season feels like, I have some encouragement for you that might help you see it in a new way. It says waiting changes you because it is in waiting that God dismantles false hopes and stubborn pride. It is in waiting that idols are exposed. And it is in waiting that we finally learn to say, "Your will, not mine."

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Hey, it's Sydney. Thanks for letting me hang out with you for your Saturday. I hope you've had a great start to your day. And if you stay tuned, there's plenty more encouragement for the rest of your weekend. Steph is on her way in to keep you encouraged this morning on Spirit

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Nobody But Jesus, Casting Crowns featuring Matthew West on your Encouraging Spirit FM. My name is Steph. Thank you so much for hanging out some of your Saturday morning. What a beautiful week it was the past couple weeks of just hearing how God has been faithful to this ministry over 32 years. That just makes me want to say, God, I'm just grateful.

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to add some personality through lighting, you don't necessarily have to have an electrician. 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You can add sconces to your walls and you don't need to hardwire them in. I am not an electrician. I know how to do my fair share of little tinkering, but to hardwire a sconce into the wall where there's not a space for it already, I would not even go near it. But a sconce is those lights that stick out from the wall, and you can get some at a variety of places that are battery operated. Yes, you can recharge them. You can use the light bulbs that are battery operated in them. And then you can have a nice bit of architectural detail or extra ambiance wherever you want it.

0: It's Steph from Middays here with a big heartfelt thank you. Thank you so much for getting involved in our fall fundraiser. 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I see you. I appreciate you. And I'm so grateful you're a part of what God is doing in this ministry.
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Hopeful everything is better on your Encouraging Spirit FM. My name is Steph. Some days you feel strong, and then there are some days, oh my goodness, just making it to the end of the day feels like a great feat. And that's real life. But you don't have to rely on your own strength for everything you're facing. God is faithful in the days when you feel confident and the days when you feel completely worn out, when you just don't seem like you have very much left. He always does. Your spirit verse today, 2 Thessalonians 3:3. But the Lord is faithful, and he will strengthen you and protect you from the evil one.

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I want a faith like Paul. I want to sing like Silas tearing down the prison walls. I want to face that fire.

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My name is Steph. If you got involved with the fundraiser over the last couple weeks, thank you. Thank you so very much. Here's one of the reasons, because you know from one listener, she shared that it is a great way to start the day. She shared with Spirit FM that she listens in her car on the way to school with her daughter, and then on the way back and on the way to work, and it is worship to start her day. She says that it is so much hope and encouragement, the songs and the verses. And thank you so much for making that possible.

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He is a good God Almighty. Your Encouraging Spirit FM with Crowder. My name is Steph. There are times where people are going to disappoint you. You know, that event you were so looking forward to, it just gets canceled. Plans change, circumstances can turn on a dime. And that's why it's so comforting to know there is something steady when everything else feels unpredictable. That's God's faithfulness. It doesn't depend on how your day is going. You can still trust Him when you don't understand what's happening. Spirit verse today comes from 2 Thessalonians 3:3. But the Lord is faithful, and He will strengthen you and protect you from the evil one.

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0: hearted days. And I said to the guys, I just said, you know, what do you do when you don't feel good enough? And at the end of the day, I think we need a little encouragement on those days. And so when the chorus says, if you need a shoulder, I can be it, that's coming from God's perspective to you, because he will be the comfort when you need it. That is what this song is all about.
1: 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And here is For King and Country with What If I Told You. I'm so

0: David. On the night you're falling all to pieces, you can bring your lonely heart to Jesus. What if I told you that I believe it?
1: 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Hey, it's Doug from the afternoon show on Spirit FM. Thank you for giving. Thank you for praying. Thank you for being a part of what God is doing every day through this ministry, because hearing those stories of how He is moving are a great reminder of His faithfulness and the work He is doing in our community.
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I'm Steph, and I want to say thank you. Really, thank you so much if you've gotten involved with Spirit FM and the Fall Fundraiser, because you're helping put hope into someone's day. 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

House burping. It is the practice of, well, burping your house. I'm Steph. 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

0: Hey guys, Phil Wickham here. I've got a brand new song out called It Really Is Amazing Grace, but it's not really brand new. I'm just taking that beautiful hymn that we all know and love, Amazing Grace, added a new chorus and a new bridge to it. I love this song so much, and when I did some reading about it, I realized that this song, you guys, was written by a slave trader. This man named John Newton was slave trading on ships in the 18th century. And in the middle of a storm, he cried out to God, saying, God, if you help me, I give my life to you. And after that moment, he survived the storm. And little by little, he understood what that prayer meant. He gave his life to Jesus, and Jesus changed his life. He went on to becoming a pastor and a minister and someone who spoke out against slavery. It's a testament to the grace of God at work in someone's life. And though we're not all slave traders, we all are in need of God's grace. And that's why I think this song's connected with so many people over the years. It's a joy to be a small part of the huge story of this song. And I invite you all to sing it out with me. It really is Amazing Grace.
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I'm Steph. If you got involved with the fall fundraiser, a great big thank you. You may never know whose life your gift touches. It might be the person driving to work right now who needs a little hope, or someone sitting alone who needed to hear that God hasn't forgotten them. You help make those moments possible. Thank you so very much.

0: 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Thank you so much for getting involved in our fall fundraiser. 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It reaches into moments when someone needs comfort. 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Have a reminder that God is near. 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Thank you so much.
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with his latest Jordan St. Cyr and Wild Love on your Encouraging Spirit FM. I'm Steph. If you haven't realized, you can be tired without being defeated. You might have been carrying something for a while and it's starting to wear you down. But don't assume that feeling of weariness means that you've lost your faith. Sometimes it simply means, hi, you're human. I'm Steph. Nice to meet you. Also feeling human sometimes. You can let God meet you in those places and he'll give you the strength that you don't have on your own. 2 Thessalonians 3:3. But the Lord is faithful and he will strengthen you and protect you from the evil one.

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When the temperature is, well, slightly cooler than in the 80s, having your windows open and having pets can be quite entertaining. This is your Encouraging Spirit FM. Hi there, I'm Steph. I have two pets, a Penny, a dog named Penny, and a cat named Pierogi. And Pierogi specifically loves being in the window. Penny specifically loves being in the sunshine. And recently, when I had one of the windows open on the side of the house that gets a lot of the sun, both of them were sitting in the window together. This made my heart so happy because my dog, Penny, doesn't get along with, well, hardly anybody or any other animals. So to see the two of them snuggled up was just absolutely precious. And I may have run out of room in my phone's memories from all the pictures I took of the two of them.

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Over the past couple of weeks, so many stories have been shared. Hey there, I'm Steph. This is your Encouraging Spirit FM. Some of these stories were hard. Some of them beautiful. So many of them have a same thread running through them, that God was there. And Spirit FM got to be a little part of that journey. And because you've given, if you're someone who's a part of the financial family, you have made that hope possible. Thank you so much.

Hey, it's Emerson Day, and my song No Smoke was inspired by the story of Shadrach, Meshach, and Abednego. They stood up to King Nebuchadnezzar even in the face of death. And because of their bold faith, they were able to go into that fiery furnace and come out completely unharmed.

0: Hey, it's Doug from the Afternoon Show on your Encouraging Spirit FM. 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

Recently, there was a day that was Say Hey to Your Neighbor Day. My name's Steph. This is your Encouraging Spirit FM. I saw this on the calendar and I thought, how interesting. I wonder how many people actually know their neighbors. It seems like such an archaic thing anymore to get to know the people that live around you. But my husband, Mike, is fantastic at getting to know the neighbors. And so because he is such an extrovert, I know the neighbor that's across the street and the ones on each side of us, and then also the one that lives behind us.

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a beautiful worship anthem that one day we'll sing forever and ever. Chris Tomlin with Holy Forever. My name is Steph. This is your Encouraging Spirit FM. If today feels heavier than you expected, remember this. You are not depending on your own strength alone. God is faithful. He can strengthen you for what is in front of you and guard your heart when you're feeling vulnerable. You don't have to know how to handle everything that's going to be thrown at you today, tomorrow, next week. Just trust Him with what is right in front of you now. Your spirit verse today, 2 Thessalonians 3:3. But the Lord is faithful and He will strengthen you and protect you from the evil one.

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My name is Steph. Sometimes you might feel like there ain't nobody that sees the battles that you are fighting. And that can be something that you wrestle with, a temptation that you keep feeling, or maybe discouragement that creeps in when you're already tired. Don't convince yourself that you have to handle this all by yourself, because God knows what you're struggling in, and He is not standing at a distance. 2 Thessalonians 3:3, but the Lord is faithful, and He will strengthen you and protect you from the evil one.

0: Hey, this is Chris with Stars Go Dim. And I don't know if you've ever been in a point in your life when you can look back and just say, oh my gosh, without God, I don't know where I would be. Like you were in the middle of something crazy, like one foot in the grave, and he stepped in and pulled you out. And the only thing that you can do is look back and praise God for it. That's what my new song, Holy, is all about. It's about just looking at God and understanding how much he's done for you and knowing that the only way, the only thing that you can do is give him the highest praise, which is holy, holy, holy. The thing we're all going to be singing at some point, just giving our worship to him. And that's how I feel when I hear this song. That's how I felt when I wrote this song. And I pray that that's how you feel when you hear it as well.
1: 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And here is

0: It's Steph from Midday here with a big heartfelt thank you. Thank you so much for getting involved in our fall fundraiser. 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I see you. I appreciate you. And I'm so grateful you're a part of what God is doing in this ministry.
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I'm Steph. 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I just want to say a heartfelt thank you. 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Thank you.

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I'm Steph. This is your Encouraging Spirit FM. Thank you so much for spending a little bit of time being encouraged, finding hope and inspiration through Spirit FM. Stay tuned. Doug's going to be in next, and that is okay. Here's Forrest Frank. Have a good one. Lord,

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Glad you stopped by on your Encouraging Spirit FM. I'm Doug. Happy Saturday to you. Thank you for making me a part of your weekend. I hope it's an exciting weekend. I know it's a little rainy out there today, tomorrow, and maybe into Monday, but we'll keep you encouraged right here on Spirit FM. Here's Jamie McDonald with Ain't No Way.

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If you're new to the Spirit FM family, thank you so much for listening today. My name is Doug, and I just want to say a big thank you to everybody that got involved during our fall fundraiser. 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And if you're able to get involved and you haven't yet, you can always make your gift when you go to spiritfm.com. Here's Warren P. It's Passing Through. Got my

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1: Psalm 37, verses 27 to 29 says, "Turn away from evil and do good. So shall you dwell forever. For the Lord loves justice. He will not forsake his saints. They are preserved forever, but the children of the wicked shall be cut off. The righteous shall inherit the land and dwell upon it forever."
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1: When the Old Testament says forever, like you see three times here in these verses, it is pointing to Christ, signaling the reader to look beyond the plot line of human characters and historical events to the triumph of Jesus. So what is Psalm 37 telling us? It's telling us that God will preserve the saints in this life. And preserve doesn't mean bare minimum life support preservation. It means that God will keep us and ensure our wholeness. In John 10, Jesus says that no one can take his sheep from his hand or his Father's hand. This is preserving. He holds us close in love and comfort, even in this evil world. And Psalm 37 is telling us that the righteous will inherit the land. We will dwell forever in Christ's kingdom, under his rule. Today, his kingdom spreads quietly, internally, as souls turn from evil and submit to Jesus. And we are agents of this kingdom as we do good and proclaim Christ. And when Jesus returns, he will bring with him a reign of righteousness that will overthrow all evil and injustice. Every wicked person who has refused to submit to Jesus will be condemned. And all those who have trusted in Jesus, delighted in Jesus, committed our way to Jesus, and waited on Jesus will be glorified and made whole.
2: Author-speaker Barnabas Piper is a pastor at Emmanuel Nashville. 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

0: third day. That's Cry Out to Jesus. Hey, I'm Doug. Thanks so much for listening to Your Encouraging Spirit FM. Our spirit verse for today is coming from 2 Thessalonians 3, verse 3. It says, "But the Lord is faithful, and he will strengthen you and protect you from the evil one." Here's Casting Crowns on Spirit FM with Praise You in This Storm.
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You've probably heard it said before that sharing your struggles with those around you is a good thing. My name is Doug. Thank you for listening to Spirit FM. And I agree with this, especially when it comes to kids. My wife and I were putting our 5, 3, and 1-year-old to bed the other night, and we were about to do prayer time. And my wife and I just began to share a little bit about some of the struggles we have, you know, in living out some of the fruits of the Spirit. And I think that was important because I think obviously my 5-year-old and 3-year-old can see a lot of those things or feel a lot of those things. But then really just being open and sharing those things with them, I think lets them know that, yeah, mommy and daddy are going to mess up from time to time. But ultimately, we are trying to live out our faith in a way that encourages them. And hopefully they begin to work on those things as well.

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And basically what this is you're a pre-check member. It costs up to $85 for a five-year membership. 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I don't know if it's something, but if I could bring more other items that don't have to be the small travel size, I may go ahead and say, hey, I'm going to pay that $85.

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0: Zach Williams, that's Old Church Choir. Glad you're here on your Encouraging Spirit FM. I'm Doug, and we are joined today by Lee Clark. He is the CEO at the Rescue Mission of Roanoke. And Lee, as we get started today, share a little bit of an update of what's been going on at the Rescue Mission.
1: Yeah, so Doug, I think one of the headlines for me is that the numbers of people that we're seeing coming in for emergency shelter are increasing. Earlier this summer, we were probably running around 200 people a night. And now that number is up to around 240 people a night on average. That's about 100 women and children and another 140 men who are in our emergency shelters. And as you can well imagine, there's so many stories, so many, just we're meeting people right where they are in the midst of a crisis, maybe some of the worst moments of their lives, and sharing the hope of Christ. And Spirit FM comes alongside us and helps us do that. And we're so grateful for you, for the station, and for the Spirit FM listening family.
0: We're thankful for you as well, Lee, and thank you for the work that's being done. So we're excited to hear some more about what's going on and even talk about the Drumstick Dash in just a little bit.

Appreciate you listening to Your Encouraging Spirit FM. My name is Doug, and I'm joined today by Lee Clark. He is the CEO at the Rescue Mission of Roanoke. And one of the amazing things, Lee, that we were

0: Even, you know, working at a job in a service industry more toward minimum wage, it is really tough to make ends meet. And so typically something happens, like they might get laid off from work, or a medical event happens and that creates additional costs they weren't expecting, or, you know, any number of things like that. And then that just triggers almost like a domino effect that results in the individual or the family losing their housing. And then once housing is lost, it is just in the current environment with rental costs for apartments going up, it's awfully tough to find another place to live that they can afford. And so those challenges are kind of all kind of snowballing for people. And again, you know, it's not just being here in the crisis. Most importantly, it's sharing Christ's love, but it's also practical things like how to find another job, or how to save money while you're staying in the shelter so that you have a down payment for an apartment, or be able to turn your utilities on, or, you know, those kind of very practical, basic things that people need support on just to move forward and be able to get back on their feet.
1: It's amazing to see the services that are provided, the hope that is shared. We're going to hear some more from Lee in just a little bit. Stay right here on Spirit FM. Here's John Reddick with Holding On.

it's Steph from Middays here. Thank you so much for getting involved in our fall fundraiser. 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It reaches into moments when someone needs

0: 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Thank you so much.
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King's Porch, that's I Speak Jesus. Thank you so much for listening to Your Encouraging Spirit FM. Glad you stopped by. I'm Doug. Our spirit verse for today is a great reminder of God's faithfulness and the importance of Him giving us strength. It says, "But the Lord is faithful, and He will strengthen you and protect you from the evil one." That's coming from 2 Thessalonians 3, verse 3. Here's Mercy Me with Grace Got You.

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0: Torrin Wells, that's Breathe On It. Thank you for listening to Spirit FM. If you're new to the Spirit FM family, thank you so much for listening today. We're joined by Lee Clark. He is the CEO for the Rescue Mission of Roanoke. And Lee, share a little bit about what those needs are and what you're looking at as we go through the rest of the year.
1: You know, as the days start getting a little shorter and the nights are colder, you know, we'll see more people come in off the street. Often an entry point for a person who's struggling is to come have a meal with us. We serve breakfast, lunch, and dinner every day. And that's one of the big reasons behind the Drumstick Dash is that we will serve 200,000 meals this year. That's a lot of food that goes through our dining room. It roughly is about 700 or so meals a day that are being served here in our dining room. And it's not just that, Doug. It's also our Manna Food Box Ministry, where we're providing food boxes to families who have housing, but they're struggling. And because of programs like ours, they're able to make ends meet because they don't have to worry about how they're going to put food on the table. You know, Doug, that one of the things that's kind of remarkable is that a few years ago, we were doing about 7,500 food boxes a year. And this year, we will likely hit more than 21,000 food boxes. And that's a lot of people. You know, you should see our Wednesday and Thursday distribution days. Cars will be lined up from in front of our mission, from our operations, all the way out to the interstate as people wait to get in to be able to get a food box. And that just shows you how people are struggling and what the need is. And so as we go in these months ahead and it starts getting colder and a little darker, and you know, it might really kind of trigger some things for folks who have been living maybe on the edge, and they become unstable and lose their housing, and they wind up in our emergency shelters. And it just shows that all year round, the help is needed. You know, the Rescue Mission is one of those places that is always open. We're open 24 hours a day, 7 days a week. So whenever you show up, we're going to talk with you, we're going to get you connected, and hopefully get you started on the next right step.
0: So many needs to be met, so many opportunities to be a part of what is going on, and we're just so thankful for the Rescue Mission of Roanoke. We're going to hear a little bit of how you can get interacted and engaged with the Drumstick Dash coming up in just a little bit, so stay right here on Spirit FM.

0: Phil Wickham, this is our God. Hey, I'm Doug. Thank you so much for listening to Spirit FM. It's been a joy this afternoon to talk with Lee Clark, the CEO for the Rescue Mission of Roanoke. And Lee, would love for you to share a little bit with me just about what the Drumstick Dash registration looks like, important deadlines coming up, and how people can get involved with this great race on Thanksgiving Day.
1: Yeah, so one of the great things is we have a website, and it's Rescue Mission. Actually, we have our main website, which is rescuemission.net, and our Drumstick Dash website, which has all that information on it, is drumstick-dash.net. And, you know, it's going to show you there how to register. It's pretty easy. You can sign up to run. You can sign up to walk. You can also sign up to dash away. And so for those folks who maybe are traveling and they're going to be out of town, but you know what? They still want to get that 5K in before they eat their big Thanksgiving feast. They can do that. They'll get a t-shirt. They'll be able to be a part of the Rescue Mission family that's out that morning. And again, it is just a beautiful event. It's like the biggest community fun event that you could possibly think of in our region. At 9 o'clock, we start 9 o'clock sharp. The runners go first, and we've got some pretty competitive runners. There'll be people who'll be finishing the course, that 5K, which is about 3.1 miles, in 15 minutes or less.
0: Wow.
1: And so they are pushing it hard. I'll be at the finish line with our presenting sponsor, Pinnacle Financial Partners, to welcome that first man and first woman across the line and celebrate them. But you know what? Right after the runners clear the start line, the walkers come right behind. And we have people, we have walkers, we have people with their dogs, we have people in strollers, we have people who dress up for the day. They'll come as, I remember one year we had two young girls who dressed, one as salted butter and one as unsalted butter. That was a lot of fun. We have turkeys in the audience. I mean, you know, it's just such a fun day. We'll have local friends sing the national anthem at the start. We pray together to kick off the event. And it's a beautiful thing to be able to pray over these 8,000 runners and walkers, but also over our whole city, and just to kick off the day in such a special way. And, you know, the slowest folks at the end, they'll finish up in about an hour. So everything from 15 minutes to an hour and you're done and you're back home around your table with your family and friends and able to celebrate your own Thanksgiving feast, knowing that because you ran or walked, other people are being able to eat.
0: It's truly amazing to see what the Rescue Mission does, what the Drumstick Dash does, and you can be invited as well to go ahead and sign up for the Drumstick Dash. You can check out drumstick-dash.com.

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the weekend. Time to sleep in. Oh, wait. 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We're here to encourage you 24/7, even through your busy weekends. You're encouraging Spirit FM.

That's Jonathan and Melissa Helser with Raise a Hallelujah. My name is Doug. Thank you so much for listening to your Encouraging Spirit FM. And we're so thankful for everybody who got involved during our fall fundraiser. 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

water and all sorts of different things from Sam's Club. And Sam's Club sends the order to us. We're able to, you know, have those shipped to our house. And we got one box one day, and then the next day it said, oh, the rest of your order is there. So I go out to the porch when I get home from work, and I pick up maybe the heaviest Sam's Club box I have ever picked up. And I looked at it for a minute, and I said, man, those waters, those applesauces, all that stuff is really, really heavy. So I get it inside, I open it up, and none of what we ordered is in the box. Instead, there are six large commercial size cans of corn. And I thought, you know, I didn't order corn. My wife didn't order corn. The corn is here. I don't know exactly what to do. I guess I'm going to be making a whole bunch of corn casseroles, but that makes sense why that box was so heavy.

0: Hey, it's Doug from the Afternoon Show on your Encouraging Spirit FM. And I just want to say thank you for giving it to Spirit FM. 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

elevation worship that same God right here on Spirit FM. Glad you're here. Thank you so much for listening today. I'm Doug. Our spirit verse says, "But the Lord is faithful, and he will strengthen you and protect you from the evil one." That's coming from 2 Thessalonians 3, verse 3. 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

0: On the night you're falling all to pieces, you can bring your lonely heart to Jesus. What if I told you that I believe it?
1: Sometimes one of the more difficult things to do is to really figure out, how do I share the gospel? Appreciate you listening to Spirit FM. My name is Doug, and one of the ways that I have found recently is really going through Matthew chapter 5. And the first part of Matthew chapter 5, the Sermon on the Mount, often called the Beatitudes as well, really does lay out that gospel message, you know, talking about how we have to come to God when we are poor in spirit. We have to mourn the need for something greater. We have to thirst and be hungry for his righteousness. And then from there, we begin to be that pure in heart. We begin to be meek. All of those things focus around the gospel. So looking at the gospel in a different way through Matthew chapter 5 can really help kind of open your eyes.

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Glad you stopped by on your Encouraging Spirit FM. I'm Doug, and what I'm talking about is the famous pumpkin spice latte. You know, a lot of people look at a menu and they don't necessarily look at the calories, but if you get a pumpkin spice latte at a lot of different places, it can be nearly a quarter of an adult's daily calories. And that's kind of a big bummer because I think there's definitely something to a pumpkin spice latte or a pumpkin spice frappuccino that just kind of really sets the fall mood. So I guess if I'm making that decision, I just need to skip lunch that day.

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When someone close to you is going through something difficult, you don't always have to explain their storm. Sometimes you can just simply sit with them in it. If you're new to the Spirit FM family, thank you so much for listening today. My name is Doug, and this is kind of the classic story of Job's friends. You know, Job's friends did not just sit with him. You know, they got to a place where they said he must have done something wrong, and that's why he was suffering, or he was in pain because he wasn't praying enough, or he just didn't have enough faith. So that is why God was allowing these bad things to happen. And, you know, I know that from being in a fallen world, there's a lot that happens around me that doesn't necessarily make sense, and people are hurting because of that. But focusing in on the hurt and the pain that they're going through, as opposed to why they're in it, is kind of the more important thing to focus on.

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You can probably think of somebody right now in your life that is supportive of you. Hey, I'm Doug. Thank you so much for listening to Your Encouraging Spirit FM. And that supportive person could be somebody at your work. It could be a spouse. It could be a friend. For me, it is definitely my wife. And the thing that she is so supportive in is all the things in my life. You know, she's supportive of my job. She's supportive of my hobbies. And even to the point the other day where I shared earlier this week how I'm playing fantasy football again this year, she texted me and said, "Hey, I know there were some games last night. How is your fantasy team doing?" And when she said that, that just was such an affirmation of her being supportive. It was funny as well, because even when I was doing my draft, she was sitting there, we were talking through my draft picks, figuring everything out. So Deanna is the most supportive wife, and I couldn't love her more.

0: It's Steph from Midday here with a big heartfelt thank you. Thank you so much for getting involved in our fall fundraiser. This means Spirit FM is going to keep encouraging people, keep bringing hope for people, including the ones who might be having one of those three cups of coffee and I'm still tired kind of days. I see you. I appreciate you. And I'm so grateful you're a part of what God is doing in this ministry.
1: Our country was founded on biblical principles, but it's becoming apparent those principles are beginning to erode. Join Will Graham on his tour of the 13 original colonies as we pray and declare our dependence on God. The Declaration of Dependence Tour is coming to Roanoke Monday, October 12th. Worship with Josh Havens from The Afters and hear an inspiring message from Will Graham. Details at declarationofdependence.com.

Chris Tomlin at the cross. My name is Doug. Thank you for listening to Spirit FM. And one of the amazing things about Spirit FM is we are here to encourage you and point you to Jesus. And one of the ways we do that is through our Spirit verse. Our Spirit verse today is coming from 2 Thessalonians 3, verse 3. It says, "But the Lord is faithful, and he will strengthen you and protect you from the evil one." Such an amazing thing to focus in on and realize that God is working. A powerful thing to see. Here's John Reddick with No Fear.

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That's a new one from Megan Woods on Spirit FM. That's Heaven Down Here. You're listening to Spirit FM with me, Doug. And if you haven't yet gotten your tickets, it's time for Spirit FM's holiday movie. It is coming back to the historic Grandin Theater on Wednesday night. You do not want to miss this opportunity. It's Wednesday night, November the 4th at the Grandin Theater. We're going to be showing the holiday classic Elf. It's all thanks to our sponsor, Hope Tree Family Services. And we're going to be doing a stocking stuffer collection for them for foster youth ages 11 to 17. 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So grab them today when you go to spiritfm.com. It's the perfect way to kick off the holiday season with your Spirit FM family. Here's Jamie McDonald with Ain't No Way.

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Thank you for listening to your Encouraging Spirit FM. Glad you're here. I'm Doug. I'll be back with you on Monday, kicking off another week with you. Hope you've been encouraged, and hope you remember every time you turn on Spirit FM that you are loved and that God is working in your life. Here's Jordan St. Cyr on Spirit FM with Wild Love. Thought you

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0: 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Hey, it's Doug from the afternoon show on Spirit FM. Thank you for giving. Thank you for praying. Thank you for being a part of what God is doing every day through this ministry, because hearing those stories of how He is moving are a great reminder of His faithfulness and the work He is doing in our community.
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